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1: 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You're confirming he's E2H. 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

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Respond for a medical aid at 4800 Magnolia. 4800 Magnolia across the Fairfax at the King Building at RCC. Reference a student that fell off a chair. RCC PD is en route. 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
0: RA1, you can show us on scene also. 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
0: 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Thank you.
1: Copy. And I'm sorry, did you say AMR was on scene?
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10-8 AMR, respond for a medical aid with TD on scene, 4937 Hollyhock, 4937 Hollyhock, cross the mountain, reference the taser deployment. It's going to be in the apartment complex next to the address. 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

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It's referenced the water valve that's flooding the RPU's residence. She's unable to turn it off. Respond on primary at 1858.

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0: Are you still on the phone with the RP?
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0: No, that's okay. Could you put in the notes the number so I can give them a call in route?
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1: Engine 7, respond to AMR for an injury accident. Gramercy and Ivanhoe, Gramercy and Ivanhoe, it's a three-vehicle TC. Police will be en route, respond on primary 1903.

engine 9 AMR, spun for a medical aid at 19531 Mission Village, cross of Northrop at LA Fitness, reference as female who passed out. Respond on primary 1905.

0: Washington 7, Riverside. Just for info, one of the RPUs says that there's a female in a white hood in Tacoma. She's pregnant, and she was requesting medical aid at 5490 Ivanhoe.
1: I copy. We're on scene now. We'll make contact. 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

RHN AMR, respond for medical aid. 9126 Indiana, 9126 Indiana, across the Jackson. Locations via rapid deploy. RP advising, she can't breathe. We're attempting further. Respond on primary one at 1913 hours.

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0: 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It's going to be the Hawthorne Apartments, 9174 Indiana, across of Donald, apartment 301.
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3AMR, respond for medical aid, 4546 Edgewood Place, 4546 Edgewood, Cross of Palm. 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Respond on primary 1 at 1918 hours.

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0: 9174 is the leasing office. Do they have a different address associated with an actual apartment building?
2: MR copy.

0: 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The patient will be located in the lobby. 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
1: Do you have any contact with patients?
2: MRCOP is La Sierra, 351 responding, 351.
0: Intonate negative, we didn't make any contact with the patient. There was another RP that called in at CAL FIRE. She's not on scene. And she's the one that relayed that information about the patient falling.
1: Copy. Is she available to respond and help deal with the dog?
0: Copy, standby. I'll give her a call.

118 Riverside. Cal Fire's RP advised they can be en route. They'll be ETA's 5 minutes. They're going to be in a gray Chevy Tahoe.

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24A Meyer respond for medical aid, Dwight and 7th. 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

All right, Winner Neymar, song for medical aid, Robert Presley Detention Center, 4000 Orange, 4000 Orange, cross of 11th. The inmate having chest pains, Esther through Lemon Street, respond primary 1 at 2002 hours.

to respond for something near Bolton in California. Bolton Crossing, California. RP's advising on the hill closer to Tyler. There's white smoke in the area. No flames seen. Spot on command 2 at 2006 R.

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1: First side engine 2 investigated all four sides of Talon Hill. We were unable to locate. I also gave the RP a call and it went straight to voicemail. Unless you got something further, we're going to clear.
0: Engine 2, I copy. Nothing further on my end. 2017 hours.

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All right, when an AMR respond from medical aid from an alarm. 3940 University, 3940 University, Cross of Chestnut. It covers a general medical alarm. We also have a

0: 12-5.
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1: Riverside RE1, is the caller at the residence where the medical alarm and burglar alarm went off at?
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Alright, 2 and AMR, respond for subject down. Van Buren and Lincoln, Van Buren Castle Lincoln, near the auto zone entrance. There's a male down wearing all black clothing. Just for info, this is an unverified caller. PD will be responding. Respond on primary one at 2057 hours.

Battalion 1, Engine 1, Truck 1, and AMR respond for train versus pedestrian. 14th and Commerce, 14th cross of Commerce at the tracks. This is from BNSF.

0: team paper. Check the other side. We're going to go to the over off of Vine if you guys want to go to Howard and come back. Get up.
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0: 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I think we're going to probably need to work him. 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

All right, when an AMR respond for a subject down, Mission Galleria Antique Shop, 3700 Main, 3700 Main, cross of University. Reference a female that slumped over in a white Nissan Sentra for the last 30 minutes and not responding. On primary one at 2107 hours.

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1: 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And just for info, this RP is a habitual caller and can be uncooperative. 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Spawn on primary 1 at 2113 hours.

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There's also an additional panic and medical alarm activation. 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

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Spawn on primary 1 at 2138 hours.

Engine 4, respond for a water response. Cranford at University. Cranford, cross of University. RP advised the fire hydrant is down and flooding the area. Unknown how it happened. Respond on primary 1 at 2144 hours.

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0: 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There's no causes for the fire activation. It appears to be a faulty system. The owner is en route to work with a technician to try to reset. They've been placed on fire watch while they're occupied. If you receive any additional alarms, we'll pass on the contact information to the engine as well.

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Engine 13 and engine 14 respond for a fuel spill on the freeway, southbound 215 at East Ridge, southbound 215 at East Ridge. Reference a vehicle that TC'd into debris and is now leaking fuel on the right shoulder of the off-ramp.

0: 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PD call pending 4070 Linwood Place, 4070 Linwood, cross of Magnolia. Reference the caller's wife and his sister that are verbal, and one female cut herself with a knife. Both females are armed with a knife now. We do have the PD call pending. Respond on primary one at 2210 hours.
1: 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Linwood 397 responding 397. We're also going to be staging.

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0: 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We'll have you guys pull up behind us and block traffic while we put some absorbent dirt on this.
1: 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I'll call them back. 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
0: CHP does have a unit en route. Their ETA is about 15 minutes. Do you know, or can you estimate how much fuel has leaked?

0: 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We'll put it at about 5 gallons.
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So they're still working on it.

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0: 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Attempting to locate. 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
0: The correct address is 3933 Harrison, 3933 Harrison. Should be by the old juvenile center.

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0: RPD respond as well as the patients requesting law enforcement.
1: Copy, is it for the dog bite? Because that would be animal control.
0: It is, but it sounds like there's some sort of altercation with the owner.

0: 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A patient who's sick and vomiting was found on primary at midnight 39 hours.
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0: 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Reference the patient being HPD. 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

Station 5 is on for box form 7934 Magnolia, 7934 Magnolia, across the Jefferson. For carbon monoxide alarm going off, respond to command 2 at 110 hours.

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into 12 EMR, Mattersley at Northgate Market, 10391 Magnolia, 10381 Magnolia across from Tyler. We'll be on the sidewalk on Magnolia for a female having a diabetic problem. Respond on primary, 142 hours.

in for AMR medically at Motel 6, 1260 University, 1260 University Cross of Iowa, for a patient with swelling legs, respond on primary at 1:43 hours.

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Respond on primary at 209 hours.

Manager 12 EMR Medical Aid at Magnolia and Golden. Magnolia and Golden, PD zone scene is clear to enter for a complaint of pain in the legs. Respond primary at 213 hours.

Engine 7 EMR, respond for a subject down in the area of Arlington and La Sierra. Arlington crosses La Sierra for a subject laying in the middle of the street. PD's en route, respond on primary 1 at 349.

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0: Copy that. We've checked Arlington, La Sierra. Both directions were UTL. 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

0: 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We're still on a primary one at 426.
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0: 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It's all via sign language interpreter. We don't really know what's going on at this point.
1: 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We're familiar with the resident, the California House of the Deaf.
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Engine 14 AMR, respond with discretion to stage for a mental patient. 541 Bruin, 541 Bruin, crossing El Cerrito. Sierra and his girlfriend that were arguing, and she went into the bathroom with scissors and she started cutting her arm. PD calls pending, respond on primary 1 at 655.

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RA1 AMR, respond to medical aid at Mount Ribidoux Manor at 3993 10th Street, 3993 Crescent Chestnut, Unit 1304. For a subject that's unable to get out of bed, utilize permit 823.

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Safari 2 AMR, respond to medical aid at 3533 Harrison, 3533 Harrison, cross of Diana, unit number 5 for medical pendant activation, need a light department, 832.

to 12 AMR, respond to Magnolia West Dialysis Center, 11161 Magnolia, 11161 Crossville Golden, for a subject that needs transfer for chest pain, utilized from 839.

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Safari 1 AMR, respond to a medical aid at Mount Rubido, 4399 Miramonte, place 4399, cross the 14. Sarah Brent's a subject that fainted. They're going to be under the stone bridge on the path. What three birds show bent Voltaire planting utilized primary line 32?

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Before a subject that is injured, utilize primary 934.

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0: We're still in line with the RP and they're requesting an ETA. They're trying to keep from passing out.
1: Yeah, tell them we're on the path in the ATV, so probably 4 or 5 minutes.
0: I copy.
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Johnson, 12 AMR, responsive subject dial, Lassieran Colette. Lassieran Colette, it's going to be a black male wearing a white shirt and dark pants laying on the grass next to the sidewalk. Utilize Primary 939.

Fire 1 AMR, subject down 4430 Commerce, 4430 Commerce, cross up 14th. Delay for a subject is wrapped up in a blanket. PD call is pending, response primary 954.

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Maybe for a subject that's like they're not feeling well. 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
0: 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Will not be moving along. PD could cancel at your discretion. 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AMR is aware.
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attention to truck 2 AMRs about to medical aid on the freeway with eastbound 91 west of Pierce. Eastbound 91 west of Pierce can be for a female that's cruising medical aid. Should be in a blue Land Rover. Hazard lights on, utilized, permit 132.

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1: Engine 2, go ahead.
0: Travel westbound 91, we're coming up on McKinley, no vehicle matching that description. We'll get turned around at McKinley and head eastbound. Go ahead and cancel truck 2.
1: Engine 2, I copy. Truck 2, we're said you can cancel return to truck 2, you can cancel. And engine 2, does he advise the RP was going to be eastbound 91 west of Pierce?
0: Westbound 91 west of Pierce. We'll do it and turn around at McKinley though.
1: I copy.

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0: This is going to be correct, eastbound 91, just east of McKinley. Can you advise AMR? It looks like Caltrans to the trucks on scene with them. We're making our way around and we'll be on scene shortly.
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Middle Avenue AMR, Buffalo Code 8, 8655 Barton, 8655 Barton, cross of Orange Terrace. I'd be advised that her son has passed. Can you call us any response primary 15?

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1: 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RP advised that the fire alarm is going off, no flames seen.

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0: All right, 5 AMR, medical aid, Whispering Fountains, 4790 Jackson, 4790 Jackson, Crest of Colony. 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

0: 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I do have some water on the ground in a locked business that's not occupied, and I'll also need an RP to respond to open up that business so that we can find out where that water's coming from.
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1: I confirm no smoke, no fire at the premise. 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It will be an alarm for that time until the tech arrives on scene.

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1: 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That'd be for the backyard that's on fire. 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

All right, 5 respond with the AMR for a medical aid, Palm Terrace, 11162 Palm Terrace, 11162 Palm Terrace, across the La Sierra, Unit 29, B-Boy. The patient will be in the dining room, respond primary, 1152. Copy 7-4-3-8-8.

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For a male that's not responding, PD is en route, resume primary 1153.

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1: 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Sir, where?
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1: Riverside Engine 8, we're on scene. We have a single-story, single-family residence. We do have smoke coming from the backyard. It appears the residence is in the backyard with a garden hose attempting to put out the fire. We're going to be in the investigation mode, offensive strategy, and we'll be checking for extension. It does appear that possibly the fence is still on fire. This will be the 8% incident. I'll be the IC. Have all units continue in level 1. And stand by. We'll be operating on Command 2, TAC 4. Contact me on TAC 4 for assignment.
0: I copy on scene, single story, single family residence, smoke in the backyard. The R is attempting to put it out with a hose. We'll be on offensive strategy. Checking for extension, possible fence on fire, all units level 1. This will be the Aikison incident.

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1: Riverside IC with an update. Did confirm that it was, looks like a bonfire and some wood and partial fence in the backyard. Fire is under control. I'll hold the alarm for right now until we confirm no extension into the neighbor behind, and I'll provide another update shortly.
0: I copy on confirmed bonfire with wood and partial fence.
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0: Riverside IC, with an update, we have about 20 feet of wood fence that's still involved, that's smoldering. 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

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He'll be in the back house. 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
0: Riverside IC, fire has been extinguished. 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I contacted Investigator 1 and wanted to see if we could request if perhaps there's any contact information for this address or dispatch, and if not, I have two vehicles that we can run their plates and see if they match up with the residents.

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1: Can you repeat?
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1: Negative. I can request it through our arts investigators if I need to.
0: Yeah, I was able to run the plate, but I can't get back the return.
1: I copy that. If you're able to maybe email that information to Investigator 1, if that would be appropriate.
0: If he would have to call in to request the information himself.
1: One.
0: Investigator 1, go ahead.
2: I'll contact later on for information. Break, IC. Thank you for your assistance. I will handle it. Just secure the scene as best as you can.
1: I copy that. Thanks for the direction.
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1: 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We'll be clearing here in the next couple minutes.
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0: 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Streeter in Arlington. Streeter across of Arlington. Before a mail lane, face down. 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
1: HSNIC,
0: go ahead.
1: Riverside IC, we secured the property as best possible. We also contacted the neighbor whose fence was involved on the backside of the residence, and they've been advised. I followed up with the arson investigators, and they're going to come by the residence later today. I left an administrative citation, and Engine 8 is going to be cleared.
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0: 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I've got two vehicles involved, unknown injuries. If you could start RPD for traffic, an ambulance, and a fire unit to my location.
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1: 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Do you have vehicle descriptions?
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She'll be for a female vessel. She'll be in a white van. Richmond Primary, 1315.

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1: 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I can try calling back.
0: Riverside, we're in front of the Barnes & Noble. We don't see a white van.

2, engine 12, AMR, injury accident on the freeway eastbound 91 west of Adams, eastbound 91 west of Adams. That'll be for a four vehicle TC. CHP's en route, return primary 1356.

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0: That engine 2 is on scene. Looks like we have 2 to 3 vehicles involved. AMR is also on scene. We'll be checking for injuries. Brake, engine 12, if you can just maybe spot 100 feet behind us and start that traffic brake, I should be able to cut you loose here pretty quick.

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RA1 MR, respond to a medical aid at Robert Presley Detention, 4000 Orange, 4000 cross of 11th Street. 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

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It's going to be for a patient that's vomiting, spawn on primary at 1435.

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It's going to be for a 37-year-old with breathing problems. Respond on primary at 1501.

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Can it be for a female in front of the business on the sidewalk asking for a medical aid, possibly having difficulty breathing? Spot on primary at 1506.

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12 AMR, responsive medical aid on the freeway, eastbound 91 at Van Buren, eastbound 91 at Van Buren. Going to be on the off-ramp, a red Toyota Prius with the subject pass out. Spawn on primary at 1515 hours.

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1: I copy off startup. Engine 2, respond with Engine 12, eastbound 91 at Van Buren. Eastbound 91 at Van Buren, it's going to be on the off-ramp, a red turret, a Prius with the subject passed out in the vehicle. Final permit 1516.

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If you don't see anything, you guys can go ahead and clear once you get up to Van Buren.

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engine 12, respond to an unknown fire, Polk, cross of Magnolia. It's going to be for a fire at the center divider. Spawn on command to 1531 hours.

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0: We're on scene. We got like a 2-foot section of mulch that's smoldering. We'll be here about 10 minutes.
1: I copy. It's smoldering. You'll be on scene for about 10 minutes. I'm 15, 36 hours.

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It's going to be for a patient with breathing problems. Respond on primary at 1554 hours.

an unknown fire. Parked here, drive across of Magnolia. Are beginning to see smoke coming from the center divider in front of the Kaiser. 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Question, respond to command 2 at 1501 hours.

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It's going to be for a patient that passed out. 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

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It'll be Brockton crossing Tekaskeet. Close to Evans, the sport complex. Spawn on command 2, Tech 4, 1631.

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1: Go ahead with the pull number.
0: Pull number is going to be 23425J.
1: And just confirming you want utilities, correct?
0: Yeah, the Insight Utilities advised them that there's damage to the power pole and they have a communications line hanging down over the tracks, about 10 feet off the ground. Met with a Metrolink representative and they have the tracks closed.
1: I copy, 633 hours.

Battalion 1, Engine 3, Engine 6, RA-1, Truck 1, respond to a structure fire, Brockton, cross of Tekeski. Going to be near the parking structure with brush on fire, white smoke seen, only one caller so far.

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Spawn on primary at 1646 hours.

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